by the heat of the sun, by the sound of a gun, I've been undone. 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Yes, I've been undone. By the emptiest hole

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Even when she was giving head, she says, "Hey babe, take a walk on the wild side." 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

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A hustle here and a hustle there. New York City is the place where they said, hey babe, take a walk on the wild.

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I said, hey honey, take a walk on the wild side. And the colored girls say,

0: 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Musica di gran classe.
1: On the blind side, down the back ways, the roads of sadness call. When you can't get what you need,